0: got to tell you.
1: Oh, please.
2: The supreme sound.
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0: understand, Loretta. I'm trying to tell you that
1: the talk is around that we're through.
0: Yeah, I know. I've heard it too.
1: Oh, darling, tell me what to do.
0: But that's just it. That's what I'm trying to tell you.

0: through.
1: I know you know that I never thought it would come to this.
0: You tell me it's over and done.
1: I really thought that I loved you, and you know that.
0: You say that you've had all your fun.
1: And you just got to believe me. I never meant to hurt you.
0: But I can't believe
1: this is the hardest thing that I've ever had to do. And it hurts me.
0: As soon as I hang up the phone.
2: Let it play.
1: Yeah, I'll be gone.
0: As soon as I hang up the phone.
1: Goodbye, Loretta.

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0: So he lets her know he's thinking about her. And though millions are listening, she knows who he's talking to.

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1: Let it play.
0: Oh, he hates to leave her, but he's got another show to do. He knows she gets lonely, so he lets her know he's thinking about her. And though millions are listening, she knows who he's talking to.

He planned a surprise for the night of their first anniversary. He taped his show just so he could be home with her. The radio was playing, and as he walked in on her, her lover, he heard himself saying the last words that they ever heard.

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Yo, friends, there you do. 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Freezy, AK, Juve Records, Bye Guy Show, Bye Guy Boo. Them say, Martinique, Set Lissy, Dominic, why you look? Alpha, we

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Good morning, St. Lucia. Check, check, checking in. St. Lucia, the region, the rest of the world, the UK, the US, Canada. Good morning, good morning. Miss Danielle Dubois checking in for the playground on this beautiful Wednesday morning. And of course, on the ones and twos with me, we have Selector Jerry. And we're on the playground, 105.3 FM, the Supreme Sound. And it is the day after Carnival, Carnival Monday and Tuesday. It's Recovery Wednesday. It's such a joy and a blessing to be here with you guys to start off the rest of the year. So check, check, check in. Morning crew, good morning. Let's fall in line. Let's get ready for a beautiful, beautiful Wednesday.

Auntie Donna and all my family in Viewfort, good morning. Auntie Donna, I'm sure the bakes are hot and the cocoa tea is piping and bubbling, right? Good morning, good morning on the promenade. Tamla, Janice, Tresha, Shaka, I hope you guys had a good carnival weekend.

All right, let's get into some of your shout-outs before we get into the weather at 7:30. And of course, we'd like to send happy birthday wishes to the kitchen supervisor, True Value, Cindy James, wishing her an enjoyable day at work. And that's coming from her True Value family. Happy birthday. And of course, happy belated and happy birthday to all of you celebrating today. Cancer, step in.

Monica Daisy says, good morning and happy birthday to Vanessa. And of course, giving a well wishes to the team, Hot FM. Francis Rep, good morning. Thanks for the greetings as usual. Good morning and big up Nixon M1189 on the Mac bus stop. Shab Moise, Francis Rub, Monica Daisy, Pinky in Barbados, good morning. Welcome, welcome. Roll call for the morning check-in.

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Toronto is locked in, loud and proud. Forever blessings to the Hot FM crew. Thank you, Dicey. Always listening, always letting us know that you guys are tuned in, of course, to the Supreme Sound.

I want to wish the happiest of birthdays to Ryan O'Reilly of Peru V4, originally from Chozel. You are a champion. You are blessing. You are a blessing, a gem. Continue being a great human being. Continue being funny, kind, helpful, and generous as you are. But most of all, continue being authentic. Like you always say in your own words, the things you do and say makes me who and what I am. One Ryo, never two. Coming from Faith. So, Mr. O'Reilly, good morning. What a heartwarming message from Miss Faith this morning. And she said, can you play him Unruly Prayer by Popcorn? Young Breast in production. Young Breast production in Olia. Good morning. How are you? How are you? 540 is in the house, always listening. That's Margaret Serie. All right, ladies and gentlemen, I see you. So the time now is 7:21 in the morning, and we're just getting warmed up, doing our roll call as usual. And of course, at 7:30, we have the weather. Keep sending us your shout outs, everybody. You could join the fun. Our WhatsApp number is 718 554

Venus Delight in Lavery, good morning. And of course, we are so happy. We're back to regular programming, right? And your birthday is loading. I hope that you're making plans to ensure that it's a beautiful one.

And the time now is 7:30 in the morning. And of course, it's time for our weather update. Forecast for St. Lucia valid for the next 24 hours. Winds are coming in from the east near 15 miles per hour. Weather is fair to partly cloudy with a few brief showers. Tides for Castries Harbour high at 11:06 a.m. and low at 3:20 p.m. Tides for Beaufort Bay low at present and high at 12:13 p.m. Sea conditions remain slight to moderate, with wave heights 3 to 5 feet or 0.9 to 1.5 meters. Forecast for the Lesser Antilles, fair to partly cloudy skies with a few brief showers. And for the tropical weather outlook, generally stable conditions with light to moderate winds are expected over the Lesser Antilles during the next 24 hours. Two tropical waves located over the central and far eastern tropical Atlantic are moving westward near 12 miles per hour. And this was your weather update, brought to you by St. Lucia Med Services.

All right, check in. The time now is 7:34 in the morning, and if you're just joining us, welcome to the playground. It's your girl, Miss Danielle Dubois. Of course, your host for today, Marlon. On the ones and twos, we have Selector Jerry. Let's get into some of your shout-outs. Good morning, want to wish our supervisor Cindy a happy birthday at True Values Kitchen. Pray the good Lord continues to bless and protect her always. And that's coming from her team members, Sienna, Lydia, Gail, Coletta, and Prisca. Have a blessed one. And the team is saying she wants to hear something from Beres Hammond. She loves Beres. Don't we all? Happy birthday, and True Value, good morning.

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Caribbean comes together for Mercury Fest weekend, and that's happening August 14th to the 16th. 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

Delma Fred, good morning. She says, blessed morning to the Hot FM team and hope that we are doing well and blessed by God's grace. And she prays that we have a wonderful day at work. Delma Fred, good morning, honey. I miss you.

And of course, that's what we're here for, to make each and every one of you feel special. 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

Good morning, if you're just joining us, welcome to the Flow Sponsored Hour. And of course, we're in the playground. And for the Flow Hour, we're jamming until 9 o'clock this morning. On the ones and twos, we have Selector Jerry, Mr. Marlon, and of course, Miss Danny D. I hope that whatever you're doing this morning, those of you who are on the road, that you're walking, you up and working early and feeling good. And isn't it an immense blessing to be here today? Recovery Wednesday.

Tracy James, good morning. 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

All right now we want to do this one for Bellevue Hotel, and they're inviting you to the After Work Lime happening this Thursday, July 30th, 2026, from 5 p.m. to 8. 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

St. Martin, good morning. Nolan, good morning, honey. Let's get into some of your shout outs. Good morning to Benjamin, driver of M482 on the Castries to Canneries route. Stay safe and stay blessed. Good morning, D. Have a wonderful day, my girl. Thank you so much, Caramel. You

0: Who is currently in OKU right now, who's healing from an unfortunate fall, she says. But she wants to say thank you to the staff at OKEU for taking good care of her. So Shaz Moise, honey, we miss you. And I hope you feel better soon.
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Well, I hope nobody's in trouble this morning after a fantastic Monday and Tuesday, getting it good on the road. I hope you are not fighting for biscuits of any kind. As for me, I'm just happy the season is over, quite frankly. It was long and it was a lot. And I'm sure lots of you are just happy to be back in the groove and back in the routine, at least for now.

All right, the time is now 8:32 in the morning. And let's get into our morning thought for today, and always, it's better late than never, right? So before the traffic, before the to-do list, before everything gets loud, let's pause. Today, choose thanks. Thank God for the breath in your lungs, for the roof over your head, for the people who text you. You good? And actually mean it. Gratitude turns what we have into enough. And enough is a beautiful place to start the day. The Bible reminds us that we have to give thanks in all circumstances, for this is God's will for you in Jesus Christ. In all circumstances, the good ones and the hard ones, because when we give thanks, we shift our eyes from what's missing to what's already here. So today, take 10 seconds. You could do it right now. And think of three things and whisper, thank you. Let that be the first thing you carry into the day. So the morning thought for today and always is to give thanks, be grateful. And always appreciate the little bit that you have and what's in front of you. And don't forget to appreciate the beauty all around us each and every day.

push back on it, push back on it. All right, let's get into some of your shout outs. And of course, if you're just tuning in, welcome to the playground. And right now, we're doing it for Flo up until 9 o'clock this morning. Good morning. I would like to send birthday greetings to Alana James from Miku. Wishing all the best on her special day, and that's coming from her mom, Kezia Frederick, her brother Kim, and her father, Cobra. Enjoy your special day, princess.

HP. I won't be surprised if this song take road march, you know. Let me tell you, a top contender.

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Just a reminder, at 9 o'clock, we have our news updates. 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And of course, if you want to join the fun, comment. We're also taking scenarios on our WhatsApp number. We had some fun last week when we did so. Real-time information and updates from the writer. We're trying something out, yeah? So the WhatsApp number is 718-554-1005. That's 718-554-1005. And of course, if you want to call and you're in Canada, the number is 416-619-4851. That's 416-619-4851. And our local in-studio number, call us directly if you want, 458-1053. 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

Of course, St. Lucia Mercury Fest weekend is coming August 14th to the 16th. 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
4: Good morning. This is your news update for today, Wednesday, July 22nd, 2026. I am your presenter, Marlon Clovis. The St. Lucia Air and Seaports Authority says it will review the findings of the investigation into Saturday's deadly boat collision to determine whether additional marine safety measures are needed. The Royal St. Lucia Police Force is leading the investigation, while SLASPA, through its Department of Maritime Affairs, is providing technical and regulatory support. The authority says it will use the outcome of the probe to identify ways to improve safety on the island's waters. SLASPA also noted that it continues to oversee maritime operations through regulation, monitoring and public education. Meanwhile, police investigations remain ongoing as search teams continue looking for the captain still missing following the tragedy. St. Lucia's drive toward environmental protection and sustainable farming has received a boost with a new grant awarded to the St. Lucia Environmental and Agricultural Foundation under the Global Environment Facility Small Grants Program. The $13,500 funding will help develop a national project focused on sustainable agriculture and coastal zone management through research, consultation, and planning. Once the design phase is complete, the foundation will apply a larger $45,000 grant to put the project into action. National Coordinator Giles Romulus says the initiative is expected to promote better use of natural resources while helping other groups build similar projects across the island. He added that the project also supports St. Lucia's efforts to strengthen food security and sustainable agriculture. St. Lucia has appointed its first group of 20 child rights ambassadors, giving young people a direct role in helping shape policies and services that affect children across the island. The initiative was launched during the inaugural National Child Rights Symposium by the Department of Equity, Social Justice, Gender and Older Persons in partnership with UNICEF. Representing districts from across the country, the ambassadors will gather feedback from their peers, promote children's rights, and help bring youth perspectives into this discussions on education, healthcare, justice, and child protection. Before taking on the new roles, the ambassadors completed 5 days of training focused on leadership, advocacy, communication, and photography to help document issues affecting children. The program also places St. Lucia alongside other Eastern Caribbean countries using youth voices to help guide national child protection efforts. This has been the news update for today, Wednesday, July 22nd, 2026. Join us for full details of these and other stories when we present the Midday News with Daniela Edwin. I am Marlon Clovis. Thank you very much for listening. 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
8: 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Number one in St. Lucia. 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

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And of course, we want to remind you that the Caribbean is coming together for Mercury Fest weekend. 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

Of course, right now we want to say good morning to all the folks listening at WMART. 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

And of course, every week they have so many different specials to offer. 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

Anyone have a GoPro for carnival this morning? I am sure some people crying. Good morning, Marlon and Danielle. And that's coming from Eugene Antoine of Rocky Lane, Opico. Rocky Lane, good morning, Viewfort. Good morning, bonjour, bonjour.

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0: 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You can send us your scenarios, and we can all chip in our own 2 cents. 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Hosted by myself, Miss Danielle Dubois, and of course, Marlon Clovis. That's right. Marlon, how you doing? You online?
1: Just trying to get things organized.
0: I know. Try and get some, we have some, you know, infrastructure difficulties, but in the meantime, between time, let me remind you of the information, how you could join the fun, how you can call us. And of course, today we want to hear your voices. If you want to call the studio and speak live and give us your feedback, the number is 458-1053. That's 458-1053. And of course, if you're not calling from St. Lucia, you could always, you know, it's 1758, the area code. So 1758-458-1053. And the WhatsApp number, you can call, you can text. And also, you can send your voice messages. We love when you send voice notes. And the WhatsApp number is 718-554-1005. Once again, the WhatsApp number is 718-554-1005. And of course, if you're in Canada and you want to call directly, the number is 416-619-4851. That's 416-619-4851.

0: So I'm about to go into the scenario. 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Let me hear your voice, now, man.
1: Trying to make it happen still.
0: All right, so I'm going to go straight into the scenario right now, and hopefully by then you will get through to us.

0: All right, we're going in. The scenario reads, my man has a best girlfriend. And when I say best friend, I mean they go way back. His family loves her, his friends love her, and she is always welcomed, always included, and always treated like she belongs. And honestly, I can see why. She is beautiful, confident, funny, and she has the kind of personality that lights up a room when she walks in. The problem is, every time she comes around, I feel myself getting small. My man and I are good. I am happy in my relationship, he treats me well, and I do not have any real evidence that he and his woman are involved. He and this woman is involved. And I also do not believe they are secretly seeing each other, and I do not think anything physical is going on. But when he sees her, he lights up in a way that bothers me. It is obvious he adores her. She knows him so well, he knows when he's also in a bad mood. When we are out at outings or parties, she's there. I start to feel like the outsider. I go quiet, I go into my shell, I start watching the little jokes, their comfort, the way his family talks to her. And I find myself feeling jealous even though nothing disrespectful has actually happened. And that is what confuses me. Part of me feels like I would be wrong to tell him to stop being friends with her. They have history, and from what I can see, she has not done anything directly to disrespect me. I also know I would sound insecure if I said do not invite her to outings, and if I did not want her around. But another part of me feels like, if I am the woman in his life, why do I feel like competing with someone who is just a friend? Why do I feel this way? If I have no proof of anything, am I being jealous and insecure? Or is it fair to want stronger boundaries between my man and his girl best friend? In general, do you believe your man or woman can actually just be friends with the opposite sex? And that's how... this is how this letter concludes. So let me go into it one more time. My man has a girl best friend. And when I say best friend, I mean they go way back. His family love her. His friends love her, she's always welcome, she's always included, and always treated like she belongs. And honestly, I can see why. She is beautiful, confident, funny, and she has that kind of personality that lights up a room when she walks in. The problem is, every time she comes around, I feel myself getting small. My man and I are good, I am happy in my relationship, he treats me well, and I do not have any real evidence that he and this woman are involved. I do not believe they are secretly seeing each other, and I do not think anything physical is actually going on. But when he sees her, he lights up in a way that bothers me. It's obvious he adores her. She knows him so well, she knows when he is in a bad mood. When we are at outings or parties and she's there, I start to feel like an outsider. I go quiet, I go into my shell, I start watching their little jokes, their comfort, the way his family talks to her, and I find myself feeling jealous even though nothing disrespectful has actually happened. And that is what confuses me. Part of me feels like I would be wrong to tell him to stop being friends with her. They have history, and from what I can see, she has not done anything directly to disrespect me. I also know I would sound insecure if I said, do not invite her to our outings, or I do not want her around. But another part of me feels like, if I am the woman in his life, why do I feel like I am competing with someone who is just a friend? Why do I feel like this way? Why do I feel this way if I have no proof of anything? Am I being jealous or insecure? Or is it fair to want stronger boundaries between my man and his girl best friend? In general, do you believe your man or woman can actually just be friends with the opposite sex? Malan,
1: yes, good morning. Okay, finally you got everything figured out, and I'm on. Yes. Good morning, by the way, everybody. And hope you had a wonderful carnival. Now, for those of you who participated, at least. Thank you very much, writer, for that situation as well. So wanting to know whether, you know, it's all right for a guy, I guess, and the other way around, you know, to have a female best friend. And this has been a topic of contention for a while now.
0: Mm-hmm.
1: Because some people seem to believe that no man can have a female best friend that he won't try to get intimate with or something.
0: Mm-hmm.
1: Probably, maybe, It could be right. Maybe sometime he could have made a move or something. But when you realize sometimes you friend zoned, sometimes you move on and you realize sometimes this is someone you can have a conversation with. And as that grows and you look beyond anything else but just having a very good conversation.
0: The physicality.
1: And this person could be the person that, you know, you don't confide in and you know, you can get a real strong female's perspective.
0: Yeah.
1: And it works out for you. You know, this person can make you understand things. And so, I believe, you know, you can have to answer the question, a man can have a female best friend. Sometimes a female best friend is the best to have rather than a guy. You understand?
0: As to the
1: writer who says she's confused, I'm just as confused as you are. you confuse me throughout the whole thing because you seem to be saying, doesn't seem like any disrespect, anything is happening. Mm-hmm. But yeah, I don't really want it to happen. They're good, but you know, are you jealous? 105%.
0: Yeah.
1: So...
0: She kind of admitted that, though. She was like, you know, I think I know I'm being a little insecure.
1: I think she admitted that she should have known it already. She knew it already. She didn't even have to seek anybody's opinion. She says, because when you see other people, you know, getting all that praise and thing, and you know you're the one, you think she's, you know. But I think the family knows. They know already. They probably know her before you two.
0: Exactly.
1: You know, so it'll be like that.
0: It's probably
1: like
0: she said that.
1: It's probably like she's like family as well.
0: Yeah.
1: But you have to know your role is. You're his... sugar, you're a sweetheart, you're everything. You know, there are different reactions to different people, you know. So I think it's just the fact that you know that she's female. That's what bothers you. Knowing full well that they don't, you know.
0: Yeah. So Marlon, question for you, do you have a female best friend?
1: I mean, you know, I don't have best friends. I mean, I don't have best friends, but I mean, I have
0: a good female friend.
1: I have a good female friend. Yeah, and we can talk about anything.
0: Yeah. Good morning. You're on the air, Sweet and Sour. Oh, we lost that one.
1: Yeah, we. Sorry. Sorry about that.
0: I think I answered both at the same time.
1: My goodness. All right. Okay. Call us 458-1053. Want to hear from the guys? Would you, or the ladies as well? Would you say you can have a female best friend? And what do you say to this person who wrote on this?
0: Best friend, and not mother and child father. We're talking about, because we know they already say child father and mother doesn't break up.
1: No. Before you start making stories along the way, it's pertaining to what's going on in this situation.
0: Okay, let's try again. Good morning. You're on the air.
1: Hello.
2: Hi, good morning.
1: Yes, good morning.
2: So I just wanted to give my take on this situation.
1: Go right ahead.
2: I believe that for a man and a woman to be friends, one person on one side.
0: Are you by your speaker or something?
2: Oh, wait, 1 second.
0: Yeah, you need to go somewhere quiet. Yes.
2: I'm still kind of hearing an echo.
0: It's better though, we hear you clearly.
2: Okay, great.
0: Mm-hmm.
2: So I feel like for a man and a woman to be friends, at least one party would have had feelings for the other. And because the other person did not reciprocate, then they were like, okay, let's just be friends or, you know, So...
0: You think that's the case all the time?
1: I don't think so.
2: I mean, unless the person is like a family friend, like you grew up with them, so they're considered family that way.
0: Yeah.
2: Then that's, you know, a different story.
0: Mm-hmm.
2: But
0: you say most times
2: female best friend, no.
0: So you say most times, even though you are best friends, somebody like each other, but they're just holding out.
2: Yeah, until the opportunity comes around for them to just roll.
0: Right. And what about you? Do you have a male best friend?
2: I don't.
0: Or platonic guy friend that you know?
2: I tried it back in school, and the guy admitted to me a few years later that he always had feelings for me, and I was just like, you know.
0: Yeah, but that doesn't take away the friendship that you had.
2: I mean, we're no longer friends now.
1: Yeah. You know, that little laugh you're giving, that's a whole story, even more than what you're saying. But anyway. Thank you very much, caller. We appreciate your call this morning.
2: Thank you.
0: Have a good one.
1: Have a great day. Yeah.
0: Let's go to the WhatsApp platform. It says, Okay. Man and woman can't be friends. A man can only be friends with an ugly woman. Miss, yeah. That's not nice. Come
1: not
0: on.
1: At all. Not at all.
0: Okay, somebody asking for it to be read again. We're getting a call from on WhatsApp. Let's see how that goes. Good morning. You're on the air. Hello?
3: Man and woman can't be friends. A man can only be friends with an ugly woman.
1: Yeah, you're listening to the radio. Go ahead if you can hear me. Can you hear me? All right, I guess you can't.
0: Technical issues. We have issues. Okay, so
1: well, I don't think it's technical.
0: Again.
1: I think you're listening to the radio and you don't listen. When you get through, just go ahead with your contribution, okay?
0: All right, yeah. Let's go. Well, I can have a male friend and they're going to have sexual intercourse with me, and anybody can have a male friend. I believe in a girlfriend. If the man is your friend, you're not supposed to have sex with the man. I believe in that. Positive. Okay, the English. Okay, we have to try again. Okay, and if the man respects you as a friend, he will not disrespect you. And I said, okay.
1: It's a little confusing,
0: yeah,
1: isn't
0: yeah,
1: it?
0: Yeah,
1: a little confusing.
0: Yeah, yeah.
1: I don't know. I don't know what you... I think if you're trying to see that, you know... It's a disrespectful that a man can have to have a woman as a best friend. Maybe he's gonna try to get to, you know, be with her. Yeah. Not necessarily. No, it's not. You know, we always believe that everybody you meet, you have to try to, you know. Good morning. You're on the air.
4: Bonjour, Valerie.
1: Hello.
4: Comment
1: vous êtes? 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
0: 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Oh my God, what is that? What's that?
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1: Okay, Bakulid, merci. Well, Bakulid, she's not going to accept any woman as a man's best friend.
0: Mm-hmm.
1: But Bakulid, you also said that you have male best friends and you rather the guys than the women, so I don't know.
0: So how come he can have a best friend? Good morning, you're on the air, Seat and Sour.
5: Good morning. I think a man and a woman could be best friends.
0: Mm-hmm.
5: I have a best friend for over 40-something years.
0: Mm-hmm.
5: And me and he still get along very good. He don't come to me with nothing out the way. Yes, we had something a couple of years ago. And then I move on with my life and we move on. It was no vexation, but I decided I find somebody where I was really in love with and I leave him. And I go to somebody else and they say, I going back to him. I keep him as my best friend. Because if I need something to do, and I ask him to come and do something at my house, he will come and do it, and he's not charging me. So me and he come so close that I always tell him, if he ever have to get sick, I will come and take care of him. I don't care one husband I got, one man I got, I know what he done for me. And when he come around my family, he had human them too. But when he come around his family, and I go around his family always appreciate me. And then another woman them gonna stay there and get mad. But I didn't care, and the family them didn't care because I like to joke around and everything. And when I go around, I make the family them feel good. And if you go into somebody's family and you're going to be pushing up yourself, you're going to be getting mad for something where you ain't supposed to get mad for. And believe you is all that. You're bigger than the family. What do you expect the family going to do? The family going to hold on and the one where they're accustomed to, where they could talk to, where they could joke around with.
0: Mm-hmm.
5: So I don't see no problem with that. Because me and this guy didn't have nothing for years. And me and he's the best friend. couple of years ago, I calling him. I couldn't get him. I call his daughter and tell his daughter, tell him, I ain't calling him no more because every time I call him, I can't get him. And he called me yesterday and he tell me, when he calling me, he can't get me. And he always tell me, me and you going to be friends for life. And I always tell him, me and he going to be friends for life. I don't care. My husband had no ear. When my husband see, my husband just said, look your friend. That's my friend.
1: Yeah.
5: That's my friend.
1: Yes.
5: Ain't no sexual thing in it. That's my friend.
6: It could be like that sometimes.
5: Yeah. I talk to him in front of my husband. That's my friend for life.
1: Yes.
5: Because I met him before I met my husband. And I know what he used to do for me and what he still could do for me. That is that you have to have sex with the man.
1: Yeah.
5: I think you can have a friend. A man friend, as long as he knows his place and you know your place, you can have a man friend for life. And you all have a good day.
1: Thank you very much, caller. Thank you so appreciate much. That's thank a wonderful, so wonderful call right there. And we appreciate that one. Yes. Sometimes I don't know why, you know, people seem to think that at times, you know, it has to be more than that. Come on. Maybe that's how you think about it.
6: It has to be cordial.
1: Yeah.
6: No, it's the same thing. And I think it's a solution thing, too. Even when you go to school, if you're walking in town with a guy, hey, that's your boyfriend.
1: Yeah, but you know,
6: so you can't just walk in town with somebody and, you know, it's just walk
1: a thing,
6: somewhere.
1: Yeah, it's just a thing people see all the time, you know.
6: Yeah.
1: So it's become a thing.
7: I don't know why, you know, people seem
6: good
7: to
6: morning.
7: Think that at some time.
6: Hello. Good morning. You're on the air now, honey.
1: All right. So if you're going. Yes, go ahead. All right.
6: Okay, we're having some issues with this one.
1: All right, so here's the thing. If you're going to call us on WhatsApp, you don't listen to your radio because obviously there will be a delay. So, hello? You're on the air?
8: Hello?
6: Hello?
8: Yeah. Madam, I think your instincts
1: are
8: right.
1: Uh-huh.
8: But you probably will need more evidence. But trust me, your instincts are right. I find that almost impossible to believe in what you've described there, the way a man behaves when that's not around. Then it is difficult for them not to have. Somebody wants to have something or something with. But I will not tell you to act on your instinct alone. You will need to get more evidence. Because I suspect you are very certain, you have not acted irrationally, you have not just jumped to a conclusion. But trust me, knowing human nature, knowing men, I'm a man. Something that a man lighting up. and you have just become background light. Trust me. Your instincts are right. But do not act until you get evidence.
6: Yeah.
1: So
8: and when I say evidence, you can have nothing powers, you wouldn't be your try to get some video type of evidence, photographic evidence or communication, that type of thing. For you not to just go and spoil whatever. But trust me, your instincts.
1: So caller, can I ask you a question?
8: Yeah.
1: Any woman you talk to, you want something with? Every woman?
8: No. I've had that. Not that level, to be honest. I've had relationships with women other than my girlfriend. But I'm just platonic or how they work for it. I never had any. And also, I forgot to say that. So, does the girl have a boyfriend?
1: Well, that was amazing.
6: Yeah, she didn't bring that to
8: that is a big thing. That one is a big thing.
1: Yeah.
8: If she is single, trust me, again, you are things right.
6: Yeah.
8: If she is not single, I could tell you, you may be confusing, you may be confused, or then you're confusing us too. But if you say that girl single,
6: thank you so much, caller.
8: That's the most basic things you have, you know, apart from being hungry and tired. That's the most basic things you have.
6: Yeah. Thank you so much, caller.
1: Thank you very much.
6: I appreciate it. Have a great day.
1: Oh, man, the different opinions, man.
6: So what killing me? You say, lighten up. All right, let's get in this voice message.
9: Good morning, writer. There's nothing wrong in having a best friend as a woman best friend or male best friend. But for me, my best friend is the man I'm with. That's my best friend.
6: Amen.
9: I have good friends where I can speak to if something is bothering me. That
6: I know. Somebody try calling.
9: We are very close friends for years. Never disrespect me or anything like that. But when it comes to me, I'm a very jealous woman. So this is why I will not choose no man to be my best friend. Because I don't want my man to have no woman to see that's his best friend as a woman. I tell you straight up. That's how I am and that's how I feel. This is not making any sense for you to be saying, oh, you don't know if they have something going on, blah, blah, blah. Oh, let me tell you something. Just be straight up and tell a man, I don't like the fact that, you know, that woman is always around you or whatever. I feel in some certain way. Just tell him how you feel. You understand? Just tell him how you feel. I personally, I'm a woman that have a lot of male friends, a lot of male friends. And women, trust me, if I have 10 women, that's my friend. I have a lot. That's my friend. Sorry.
1: Yeah, not a lot.
9: But women, we women, we dangerous.
6: Mm-hmm.
9: Yeah, man. Have a nice day.
1: Thank you very much for saying it. I didn't say it. Thank you very much for saying it. If I said it, somebody would have tried to get at me, but I'm happy it came from, you know, as they say, the horse's mouth, right?
6: Good morning.
1: Case, the woman's mouth.
6: Good morning, caller. You're on the air.
1: Hello.
10: Hi, good morning. How are you doing?
1: We're good. Go ahead.
10: I had a situation like that where my best friend, after 32 years, developed feelings for me. And he actually said it to me. Now, on the other hand, I don't trust no woman by my man. Don't come and tell me that's your friend. Because of my experience, I was in a relationship, and he came telling me that the girl is just his friend, And you know, with all the friendship, what happened now? She have a child for him.
6: Yeah.
10: So I do not want any man, I'm in a relationship, to tell me no female is his friend. I do have male friends, but I have them on boundaries. But I don't trust no female by my man. Sorry.
1: All right. Okay. Thank you. After 32 years, you say?
6: That's a long time. Man.
10: Yeah, after 37 years.
1: Wow.
10: He finally said to me, have feelings for me.
1: Wow.
6: That's but that doesn't take away from the fact that you guys were really good friends. You know?
10: I broke the friendship. I cut it off.
6: Because you're in a relationship.
10: Not just the relationship, he should not.
1: That's disrespectful.
6: Like, you didn't like that.
1: But if your guys were best friends, you don't believe he has the. Because, you know, best friends usually talk about things that nobody talks about, right? You don't just talk to an ordinary person, so maybe he told you that as a best friend and he wanted to, you know how you felt about it. Maybe you could have cut him off a little easier.
6: Yeah.
10: So, no, I just shut off everything.
6: So caller,
1: you just shut it off.
6: So caller, you're saying, to be clear, you're saying that it was just off-putting. I didn't like the fact that he did that.
10: Yeah,
6: he put you,
10: like,
6: in an old situation, a weird place.
10: Yeah.
6: Okay, I understand that.
1: All right.
10: I think I was to actually see him like a brother.
1: Okay. All right.
6: Yeah. So it just got really weird.
1: Yeah.
10: So that thing about best friend, and I have male friends. I don't have no male best friend anymore. After him, I just cut off.
1: So
10: I just said I have male friends, but not best friends.
1: So you have male friends, and it's all right for him to have female friends as well, but no best friend.
10: Yes, my guy can have all his female friends.
1: Okay,
10: but no, his boundaries.
1: Just wanted to be clear. And are you in agreement that women are dangerous?
10: Yes.
1: I just wanted to know.
10: Yes. To be honest, there are some poisonous women.
1: Okay. A lot of them.
10: Like my experience, she was my children's babysitter.
6: Wow! Imagine that.
1: Women. Okay.
6: I'm so sorry you had to go through that, caller, but thank you for sharing with us your story.
10: Welcome.
6: Yeah, we appreciate you guys.
1: Yes.
6: Let's do one more call. Oh my goodness.
1: Okay, all right. I kind of wanted to say we women.
6: Oh Marlon, today's your day, Marlon. All right, have it, Marlon, have it. Okay, we're getting one more call on WhatsApp. Let's see how it goes. Good morning, you're on the air. Hello? Hello?
1: All right. Yeah, that's going to do it.
6: The service is just a little bit... Yeah, it's problematic.
11: All right, let's leave that there. I wanted to be the first to send a message, but I had some passengers on the van there. But let me tell you something, boss. Let's see. In this day and age, in 2026, a man will look at me to my face and tell me a woman is his best friend. Huh? Or say I seen a woman.
6: Yeah, somebody.
1: No. Let's continue the message. Yeah, let's continue the message. Sorry, we will not be accepting the WhatsApp call because apparently we're not hearing. Yeah. Oh, you aren't hearing, so let's just end this one and...
6: I press it anytime, you know.
1: Let's continue with the message you'll get.
11: And for her to come and look at me to my face and tell me I'm...
6: Oh, Lord, you could just try. Let's try. Good morning, last chance. Good morning. You're on the air.
12: Good morning.
6: Okay. Oh, good morning, sir.
12: Yeah, good morning. Mm-hmm. Yeah. I don't think there can be, to be honest, it can be.
6: There can be, you're saying yes, but men can have...
12: It has to be where everybody understand where... you know your boundaries.
6: Yeah.
12: Put it that way. Knowing the boundaries, put it straight up that way. We know our boundaries. Do not go crossing the line.
6: All right, caller. Thank you so much. So much. We have and to wrap up
12: with
6: now.
12: Me saying that, I have gotten myself in that situation.
6: Mm-hmm. What and situation? When
12: the lines are crossed. Well, I had somebody that was my friend, my best friend at the time. And we're talking about maybe 29, 30 years ago.
6: Mm-hmm.
12: And one day we happened to cross the line. And the moment you cross the line, there's no going back.
6: Yeah. It does destroy every friendship.
12: Until you realize, hey, you know what? Yeah.
6: All right. Well, thank you so much for your contribution, sir. Thank you so much.
1: We still had to try to listen to the end of the podcast. I just want to hear the end of before we wrap up.
11: Money is her best friend. Where? Joke you give him. If you have a man for your best friend as my woman, save the man. Yeah. Don't try that on me. That's working on me. Best friend, female best friend, as a man, Kotea. Gaza, let me tell you. Man sharp like razor, yes, sir. What happened to you? Just so. Tell that woman, check herself, Gaza. They don't have no best friend in that. They have something going on behind closed doors, Gaza. Don't try that. Pap issue.
1: Yeah, so man sharp like razor, woman dangerous. All right, so that's how it goes, according to somebody. Yes, that's how the cookie crumbles.
6: That's how the cookie crumbles. But yes, we didn't even get a chance to go into our messages. It was hot today, folks. We thank you so much for all the interaction. It's 10:07.
1: Wow.
6: Above time, over time. But we want to say thank you so much. And, you know, we're not at a consensus. Some people believe that you can, you cannot. Well, I'll just read this last one. Nothing is wrong with having a male friend for your friend. It's how you bring yourself to the man. That's why the man will disrespect you if you go in a personal manner with the guy friend. Right? So everybody just has to have their boundaries and take it light.
1: I believe it, guy. I mean, like I said, it's just respect. Yeah. Respect to your partner, respect to everybody involved, you know?
6: So, yeah.
1: I mean, everybody can have a friend, male or female.
6: Yeah. So. Platonic love, it's possible. It's
1: very much so.
6: Not everything is about sex, man.
1: Yeah.
6: All right, folks, so the time now is 10:07, and that's it for the playground, and of course, Sweet and Sour for this morning. I had so much fun, and of course, Mr. Marlon.
1: Mm-hmm.
6: And we're wrapping up. So for me, personally... Wonderful morning as usual. Thank you to the morning crew. And of course, we'll be doing it again tomorrow. So until then, I am outside.
1: Bye.
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It's your surely the big guy, and yes, I'm in the building. 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Hey, link me on the WhatsApp platform, 718-554-1005. That number again is 718-554-1005. It's a Wednesday after the Five Algeria. People trying to recover like me. Select Algeria, you laughing at me?

It's about 27 minutes after the hour of 10 o'clock. Hey, for those of you already at the JOB, good morning. And yes, don't let anybody steal your joy, your peace, your happiness, yes? And remember, the only opinion of you that matters is the one of yourself. So don't let anybody, I repeat for emphasis, don't let anybody.

And so do you. Hey, let's head over to the WhatsApp platform. This one says, good morning, my darling. How was your long holiday? Hope you had a great one. Have a wonderful week. Yes, a wonderful week. A blessed birthday greeting goes out to Vanessa, coming from Sandra Luiso and Monica Daisy. Do enjoy to the fullest. Also, the DJ Clear's wife, Vanessa, happy birthday to her.

0: Big up the big guy. 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Everybody tired. 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Have a good day, everybody.
1: Anderson says, good morning, big guy. Wednesday blessings to you. Shout out to the staff of Live and Chill, the new location in Monipo entrance of Wen Road. Bless to Miss Ju. Hey, Miss Ju, how you doing, darling? Hope all is well. And big up to the staff. Yes, listen. Lime and Chill. And big up yourself. Yes. Hey, 33 minutes after the hour of 10 o'clock. Let's get back to the music.

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Our goal is to help wounds heal faster, reduce the risk of infection, and improve our patients' quality of life. And many people don't realize that wounds that don't heal within a few weeks often require specialized treatment. What is a chronic wound? A wound is considered chronic when it doesn't heal as expected. Common examples include diabetic foot ulcers, pressure sores, venous leg ulcers, and wounds following surgeries or trauma. And who visits the wound clinic? People living with diabetes, individuals with poor circulation, patients with pressure injuries or bed sores, anyone with a wound that is or has remained open for several weeks, and patients recovering from surgery who have a delayed wound healing. And they specialize in proper wound management. The early treatment can reduce pain and shortening of healing time. Specialized care may help prevent complications such as hospitalization and even amputation of severe diabetic cases. And many wounds are different, so treatment is tailored to each patient's need. Yes, we're inside 15 minutes, sponsored by Vision Express, a medical wound clinic. Selector Jerry, let's get back to the music.

Hi, special good morning goes out to Miss Sandra Louisa Loxana. And as well, good morning to you, my doodoo darling. How was your weekend? Nice to have you on air. Hey, thank you very much.

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Hey, what's up, darling? Bless Wednesday to you. 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

0: Selector Jerry.
1: Bless one says good morning, big guy, and the DJ. Bless Wednesday to you. Thank God for life. Miss Shirley locked in.

And that's all I'm saying. 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Be blessed. And big up to you as well. Survivor.

That's what says good morning, big guy. I'm sending birthday greetings to Miss Vanessa Louisa from the UK. And that's coming from Sandra Louisa.

And it's also a shout out to Officer Stay and my mom, Anil. Anil? Asil? Asil? Stay in fancy St. Vincent. Listening. So, Officer Stay, big up yourself and your mama. 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

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Everyone, big up the man, Selector Jerry, as he makes his exit right now. Hey, bro, travel safely, get home safe. Alongside me right now, the one and only DJ Stan.

Eddie just saying, I want it one more time, one more time. Good night, Taurus Riley. Mike Day.

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And this one says, sending respect to my fiance, Philip Philip, aka Majesty or Great of Monier, on his birthday yesterday. 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

Says good morning. I want to big up my everything shout out Smith of Babano. From Maya of Miku, his wifey, lots of kisses and hearts. I love him. 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
1: 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I am Daniela Edwin. 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Not forgetting those of you using the Hot 7 plug and play antenna, thank you for joining us. Two people are confirmed dead and two others remain missing after a head-on marine collision off St. Lucia's west coast near Anscoshaw late Saturday, July 19th. The Royal St. Lucia Police Force said the incident occurred around 11:55 p.m. when the vessel Ocean Angel, traveling north, collided with the pirogue Mango Tours, which was heading south. Mango Tours sank due to impact, while Ocean Angel sustained damage. Police have identified the deceased as 21-year-old Makita Nestor of La Fargue, Chozelle, and 25-year-old Debbie Dolor of Market Road, Souffre. 14 people were injured with reports of broken arms, legs, and other serious injuries. Search and rescue operations resumed on Monday, July 20th, with Marine Unit officers covering waters from Anscoshaw to Canaries Bay and north to Anslery, but yielded no results. As of Wednesday morning, July 22nd, 2026, it is alleged that one of the missing men was found, though authorities have not confirmed the report. Search efforts remain ongoing as the RSLPF continues investigations and says further updates will be provided as information is verified. The Royal St. Lucia Police Force celebrated the graduation of officers who completed the Junior Constable Development Course and Port Police Course after 3 months of specialized training. Police officials say the program has better prepared officers with modern policing techniques, operational skills, and practical knowledge to strengthen their effectiveness on the job.
7: The Royal St. Lucia Police Force celebrated the successful completion of its Junior Constable Development Course and Port Police Course, with the graduation ceremony honoring the participating officers. The three-month training program, which began on April 13th and concluded on July 17th, equipped officers with enhanced operation skills, updated policing techniques, and practical knowledge to better carry out their duties. Assistant Commissioner of Police Albert Shallery, who was responsible for the corporate services and strategic operations, officially opened the ceremony, describing it as a proud moment for both the graduating officers and the Royal St. Lucia Police Force. He said the program provided officers with advanced operational skills, modern policing techniques, and practical knowledge to better prepare them for the demands of policing and strengthen their effectiveness within the force.
8: Officers, your role extends far beyond enforcing laws. You are guardians of peace, advocates for justice, and pillars of support within the communities you serve. Deliver your service by exhibiting professionalism, respect, fairness, and a deep commitment to the people of St. Lucia, and by extension, the visitors who will grace our shores of beautiful St. Lucia from time to time.
7: Inspector Ilmas Joseph, commandant of the Royal St. Lucia Police Force Training School, said the specialized program was designed to strengthen policing in key transit hubs and urban areas. He explained that the training equips officers with the knowledge and practical skills needed to better respond to the evolving demands of law enforcement while supporting the government's broader public safety efforts.
8: These officers had entered the organization as special police constables and were subsequently promoted to the rank of Police Constable 1. To bridge this training gap and better prepare them for the demands of the job, the Junior Constable Development Course was specifically designed and implemented. The course commenced on the 13th of April 2026 and concluded on the 17th of July 2026 at the Police Force Academy. Training days started at 8:30 a.m. and ended at 4:30 p.m. Sometimes it went over the 4:30 as soon as we ended at 6. Monday to Friday. His primary objective was to equip participants with the appropriate attitudes, knowledge, competencies, and practical skills necessary to perform their duties with greater confidence and professionalism.
7: He added that the program was designed to equip officers with the right attitude, knowledge, and professional competence to carry out their duties with greater confidence and efficiency. He noted that specialized training of this nature plays an important role in strengthening national security and enhancing the Royal St. Lucia Police Force's ability to respond to evolving policing challenges.
8: Particular emphasis was placed on developing critical thinking, problem-solving abilities, while strengthening competence in key policing areas, including case file preparation, traffic investigations, crime scene management, weapon training, community policing, and an introduction to criminal offenses.
7: 80 constables had successfully completed an intensive training course. The graduates were exposed to various areas of policing, including law enforcement, procedures, discipline, community engagement, operational techniques, as they prepare to serve on the front lines of national security. Port 7TV News, Josiah Bisset reporting.
1: CXC is replacing traditional take-home SBAs for most theory-based subjects with supervised assessments, with the transition beginning in 2027 and becoming mandatory by 2028. The changes aim to protect assessment integrity in the age of artificial intelligence, while practical subjects will continue using SBAs with stronger moderation.
9: The Caribbean Examination Council, CXC, is set to introduce major changes to regional examinations, replacing traditional take-home school-based assessments, SBAs, for most theory-based subjects with supervised assessments by 2028. The move comes as the examining body responds to growing concerns over the use of artificial intelligence in student work, and seeks to ensure assessments better reflect individual performance. The phased transition will begin with CAPE exams in May-June 2027, before becoming mandatory for all CSEC and CAPE candidates in 2028. Caribbean Examination Council Director of Operations, Nicole Manning, says the new approach will maintain the value of extended learning while placing greater focus on ensuring students complete their own work.
10: We are not seeking to prevent the responsible use of AI. Instead, we want to harness its capabilities to support students in preparation for both SBAs and written assessments. The important distinction is this: AI may assist preparation, but students' competence must be demonstrated under controlled examination conditions without the use of AI. When AI is used to produce an SBA that is submitted as a student's own original effort, we can no longer be certain whose work we are assessing. And when we cannot be certain of that, the integrity of the qualification itself is placed at risk.
9: The reforms follow extensive consultations and stakeholders across 21 Caribbean states and territories. Practical subjects such as visual arts, food nutrition and health, music, technical drawing, physical education, and agricultural science will continue using traditional SBAs with stronger moderation, while subjects including mathematics, English, Caribbean history, social studies, principles of business, and others will transition away from the traditional SBA. Students will receive the assessment topics approximately 1 month ahead of time and will be permitted to use reference notes as they complete their work under supervised exam conditions.
10: In its place, candidates will be required to sit a Paper 3-2, the current alternative assessment conducted under examination conditions, but with important and considered adjustments. And what will these adjustments be, you might ask? In preparation for these assessments, candidates will receive their topics approximately 1 month before the assessment, and they will be permitted to bring reference notes into the examination room with them.
9: Students who have already completed the SBAs will not lose their results, as existing scores will remain transferable under the current two-year policy, with the new Paper 3-2 assessments also qualifying under the same rule. For Hot 7 News, I'm Chloe Dantes reporting.
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1: Welcome back. St. Lucia Carnival wrapped up in Castries on Tuesday with a vibrant final parade that underscored the festival's growing international appeal as thousands of revelers joined a high-profile lineup of celebrities on the road. Soca star Marshall Montano, comedian Certified Samson, Real Housewives of Atlanta star, Grammy-winning singer and songwriter Candy Barus, and fashion designer Angela Simmons were among those who played mass with leading bands, including Legends and Just for Fun, while Chloe Bailey also made an appearance. The post to millions of followers amplified St. Lucia's music, culture, and revelry to a global audience. The two-day parade featured 10 bands competing for band, section, and individual of the year. Visiting bands from the French Antilles, Steel Pan Performances, and Stilt Walkers added to the festivities, which police described as largely incident-free, though fire and emergency crews responded to cases of dehydration, alcohol-related issues, falls, and minor accidents. The CPMC is set to announce winners in all categories and the Road March title on Wednesday. In other news, a new European Union-funded regional initiative is aimed to strengthen food security by equipping young people with practical agricultural skills through ecological school gardens across four Caribbean countries.
13: The EU Caribbean Nutrition Facility, EUCAN, Cultivating Futures Initiative is a European Union-funded regional project led by the Zero Hunger Trust Fund that aims to empower young people and strengthen food security through ecological school gardens, nutrition education, and climate-smart agriculture across St. Lucia, Dominica, Grenada, and St. Vincent and the Grenadines. 10 schools have been selected to participate in the program, including St. Lucia's Auger Combined School and Ciceron RC Combined School.
14: This cannot not be overemphasized for not just all member states within the region of St. Vincent, Dominica, Grenada and St. Lucia, which resonates and brings the focus directly to us here in St. Lucia and to us as a regional body in centralizing to our human capacity building. This project would directly focus on developing our human resource, not just for now, but for the dispensation of time.
13: Project officials say the initiative goes beyond planting gardens. It will combine nutrition education and climate-smart agriculture while encouraging schools, parents, and communities to work together to build more sustainable food systems. The program will also introduce the garden-to-lunch approach, encouraging schools to integrate produce grown in their gardens into nutrition and school feeding activities where feasible. Students are expected to gain practical agricultural skills while learning about healthy eating and environmental protection. The Rotary Satellite Club of St. Lucia will coordinate the program locally.
15: With this launch, we are activating a regional partnership that brings together schools, governments, civil society organizations, parents, communities, technical partners, and young people around a shared purpose to help build a more food secure, nutritious conscious, and climate resilient Caribbean.
13: Dr. Kishore Shallow, Minister of Tourism, Civil Aviation and Sustainable Development for St. Vincent and the Grenadines, says the Caribbean imports more than 80% of its food, making initiatives like EU Can critical to improving regional food security. He says investing in young people, modern agricultural practices and technology will help build a healthier and more self-sufficient Caribbean.
16: We import 80% of it. That's a unique reality indeed. We could translate that to around $6 billion of money spent outside of the region, right, to get food here. And if you look at that, if you look at it in the context of a fiscal challenge, and the fiscal reality there suggests that it is no longer an agricultural issue, but it is also an economic, environmental, and clearly a national security imperative.
13: Implementation of the project will now begin in the participating schools, with technical support, training, and ongoing monitoring expected throughout the program, as organizers work to build stronger schools, healthier children, and more resilient communities across the region. I'm Christabel Obi reporting for Hot 7 TV News.
1: The Central Statistical Office has launched an organizational development initiative aimed at modernizing St. Lucia's national statistical system and transforming the institution into a national statistical institute. The move is expected to strengthen the country's ability to collect, analyze, and provide reliable data to support national planning and development. We get the details in this report.
17: The Central Statistical Office, CSO, is undertaking one of the most significant modernization initiatives to date, as it works towards transforming itself into a national statistical institute capable of leading a stronger, more coordinated national statistical system. The Organizational Development Initiative is being implemented under the World Bank's Data for Decision-Making project and represents one of the three main reforms currently underway to strengthen St. Lucia's statistical capacity. Director of the CSO, Sean Mathrin, said the consultancy will assess the institution's current operations while laying the groundwork for long-term transformation.
18: This is one of three strategic initiatives that are ongoing. It relates to modernizing and positioning the Central Statistical Office to better manage its mandate of compiling, producing, and disseminating official statistics. In the short to medium term, the focus will be on addressing existing challenges and deficiencies, but also laying a foundation for achieving the National Statistical Institute status.
17: The consultancy will examine the CSO's organizational structure, staffing requirements, succession planning, training needs, and legislative framework needed to support a modern statistical system. Mathrin says the exercise complements two other major reforms already in progress, the revision of the Statistics Act and the implementation of the National Strategy for the Development of Statistics, launched in 2025. He added that strengthening the statistical system will benefit not only the Central Statistical Office, but every agency that produces and relies on official data. Leading the technical assessment is international statistician Ramesh Paul, who brings decades of experience from the United Kingdom Government Statistical Office, Aerostat, and statistical capacity building projects across Africa, Asia, and the Caribbean. Paul says the team will benchmark St. Lucia's statistical system against internationally recognized standards.
19: We are applying three international frameworks, one from the European Union called the Snapshot Tool, to make an assessment of the whole statistical system's relationship with the CSO, the legal framework, how it is organized, what is the relationship between the CSO and the various line ministries. The second tool that we are using is a UN tool, which is called the GSBPM. So this mainly looks at the processes that are used to produce the various statistics at the CSO from the design phase all the way to the dissemination phase. Third framework that we are considering or looking to implement in St. Lucia is the GAMSO. This is how a statistical office should be organized.
17: The assessment will also examine how the Central Statistical Office, collaborative ministries and other agencies responsible for producing official statistics, ensuring a more integrated national statistical system. According to the World Bank, reliable national statistics are a global public good, providing governments, investors, development partners, and citizens with trusted evidence needed to design effective policies, monitor development progress, and make informed investment decisions. High-quality official statistics also strengthen transparency, accountability, and international confidence in the country's development performance. Mathrin stated that a second mission will engage stakeholders across a wider national statistical system before final recommendations are presented. For the National Competitiveness and Productivity Council, Glenn Simon reporting.
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1: 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You're the man Jews representing Hot FM. You know what I mean? Number one in a St. Lucia. 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
3: And this is your midday weather report for today, the 22nd of July, 2026. 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Present weather at Urenoa Airport is fair. Present weather at JFL Charles Airport is partly cloudy. Present temperature at Urenoa Airport is 30 degrees Celsius or 86 degrees Fahrenheit. Last night, minimum temperature at Urenoa Airport was 26 degrees Celsius or 79 degrees Fahrenheit. Relative humidity at Urenoa Airport is 72%. Winds at Urenoa Airport is blowing from the east at 16 miles per hour or 26 kilometers. Rainfall in the 24-hour period that ended at 8 a.m. today at Urenoa Airport 1.1 millimeters and at JFL Charles Airport a trace. Total rainfall for the month of July so far at Urenoa Airport 38.8 millimeters and at JFL Charles Airport 70.4 millimeters. Sunset today at 6:35 p.m. and sunrise tomorrow at 5:45 a.m. Forecast for St. Lucia valid for the next 24 hours. Winds will be blowing from between the east near 15 miles per hour or 24 kilometers, becoming lighter at times. Weather fair to partly cloudy skies with a few brief showers. Marine forecast for St. Lucia in a 25 mile or 40 kilometer radius of St. Lucia. Tides for Castries Harbour low at 3:20 p.m. and high at 10:06 p.m. Tides for Viewfort Bay high at present and low at 4:47 p.m. The seas light with waves 3 to 6 feet or 0.9 to 1.8 meters. Forecast for the Lesser Antilles fair to partly cloudy with a few brief showers. Tropical weather outlook, light to moderate easterly winds are expected over the Lesser Antilles during the next 24 hours. An approaching tropical wave will cause occasional cloudiness and a few showers over the Lesser Antilles tomorrow. Another tropical wave located over the far eastern tropic Atlantic is moving westward at 23 miles per hour or 37 kilometers. And once again, your forecast for St. Lucia. Winds will be blowing from between the east near 15 miles per hour or 24 kilometers, becoming lighter at times. Weather fair to partly cloudy skies with a few brief showers. And this was your midday weather report for today, the 22nd of July, 2026. Your forecaster, Venantius Descott.

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This one says, good day, big guy. Sending special birthday wishes to Miss Vanessa Louisa. It's your birthday, darling. May God bless you abundantly, always, and forever. And may you live to see many more birthdays, including good life, good health, and good love. Coming from Boss Lady in Brooklyn of

And yes, indeed, we're inside 15 minutes once by CBN. And get ready for a blast karaoke night. 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Participants must be 18 and older to take part in gaming. 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

And the following members are asked to contact the National Farmers and General Workers Cooperative Credit Union Society Limited regarding their accounts. 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Arista Dennis of Denry, Nicolette Alcid of Grousselet, Charles Mitchell of Labrie, Jennifer and George of Mikun, Tania David of Beaufort, Aisha Dumavella of Beaufort, Shane Evans of Beaufort, Nika Isidore of Beaufort, Nair Jasmine Bonair of Deriso, Francis Vanderpool of Lower Monroe Castries, Felicia Stevens of Lower Monroe Castries, Ray Randolph of Mikud, and Paul Bernard of Mikud. 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

Coming up, the Rochester City crew. Listening to Hot FM. Big up to Boss Lady Jewel in Rochester. We love the music. All right, to the people, my time is here. It was a pleasure being in the company today. We'll continue to enjoy the rest of your wedding.

I now make way for the one and only Mr. Jordan. Yes, he's up next. In the meantime, the music continues. With the man DJ staying. And as I take my leave, always remember, before you try and change the world, you gotta change yourself. It all starts with the man in the mirror.

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1: 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Now, here's another first. The Hot 7 Nightly News is now your first newscast for the evening in St. Lucia. 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
2: 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Number one in a St. Lucia. 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

0: my goodness. 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Hey, what's up? Jean Souffert. Hey, mama. Hold it there, my girl. Hold it there, pal. Please and tongues. 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DJ Stain. 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
1: Let me sit on your seat and jiggle it.
0: Oh, true.
1: Big boy, you can.
0: The bummer
1: was. Let me release.
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0: 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Yeah. 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
1: We can be so strong.
0: Every last Thursday in the month, we got a party over there. And of course, you need to be there. Because at this time around, we've got Ezra the Fun Machine. He's coming through. Yes, sir. You know what kind of party will be right after we climb. That's right, folks. Good for that. Just about 2 minutes after 3 in the afternoon. Time check. Compliments our friends from... Who did I tell you? CBN, have you played? Up next, I've got... half an hour with Quartz, bringing value home.

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1: St. Lucia, the Ayanola Council for the Advancement of Rastafari and Pan-African People, Ika A, presents Earth Day celebrations of His Majesty Haile Selassie I, July 2026. The 134th Earth Day of His Majesty Haile Selassie kicks off with solemn churchical praises at the Nyabinge Tabernacle, River Dori, first day, 23rd July, from 2 p.m. Also, there will be a grand exhibition of African freedom fighters on Saturday, 25th July, Castries City Hall, from 10 a.m. to 6 p.m. Special guest Speaker, His Right Honorable Emta Mkepang Boko, High Chief in several African states, including Nigeria, Ghana, Burkina Faso, and South Africa. 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
3: 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They are Arisa Dennis of Richford Denry, Nicolette Alcide of Rosary Park Gozole, Charles Michel of Labry, Jonathan George of Lady Micro Street in Miku. We have one. Oh, that's Kistner. Kistner David, Opico of Year 4. Shane Evans of Bruceville Year 4. Nina Isidore of Grace Year 4. Jasmine Bonnet of Blanchard Deriso. Francis Van Der Poel of where it says Lower Mon Road Castries. It says Felicia Stevens of Lower Mon Road Castries. Also Ray Randolph of Lacoville Miku. Paul Bonnard of Tiroche Miku. You are asked to contact the National Farmers and General Workers Cooperative Credit Union Society Limited regarding your account. 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
3: 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LJ Fabulous, Mr. Jordan, the Crazy Mix, Party Central. Hey, Miss Beniva Duncan. What is it going to do? God is good all the time, all the time. God is good. We're moving still, veteran. On the road to recovery. After all the zapools and all the pains. The muscle aches and all that.

that's some money that you never had. 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

0: The English Connection. 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Missing in action.
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Hey, hi to Steffo Palmer. Good afternoon, darling. Coming from your secret admirer. We'll be frying the gas stations over at, I should say, all the salt gas stations locked in, guys. Good afternoon. Yes. And of course, the Rubis family as well. What? Hey, North South Enterprise, good afternoon.

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6: 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Fed with Pete, right? You did. We're back Wednesday. LG Fabulous, yours truly, Mr. Jordan. Your supreme sound on FM.

0: We do How I Miss You. Well, guys, up next, we got just about 10 minutes of our friends from CPL. Got a portion of calls. We're back Wednesday. More music and information right after these very few. We're taking a lot.
1: Ladies and gentlemen, way back.

0: keep growing.
1: Oh my gosh, just want to remind you, of course, July 22nd, that is today the final chance, day 5, to get those early bird tickets. And when I say like really affordable, like really, really affordable right now, could you imagine tickets for as low as, Johnson Stand is $50, the Gozale Castry Stand and is $40 EC, and Grounds is $25 EC. Get your tickets right now at Cool Breeze Service Station, Saul Gozale, Saul Badawaj, Saul Mandel Street, Saul Millennium Arc Enterprise, Saul Ansley, Saul Bexor, Saul Richmore, Saul VA4, and Saul Sadu. Today, folks, is your final chance to get your tickets at discounted prices. Also, you can get tickets over at The Cell, Steve's Barbershop, and it says at SA of Wines. All right, then. Way Back Wednesday continues right after these very few words.
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Brothers and the Far Friends of CPL. We back Wednesday for true. Yeah, boy, LJ Fabulous. I just remind the guys, yes, we represent our friends from CPL, talking about the Kings in particular, San Jose Kings. Home matches, the dates the 12th of August, 14th and 16th and 19th and 21st. That's right, 12, 14, 16, 19 and 21st. All matches begin at 7 p.m. Get those tickets now. Today's your last chance to get that early bird special. That's right, so of course you got all the sold outlets also to sell. Stop all housework, you're doing. You've got those tickets. We going out.

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Mothers and respect. Hey, Robert Coldrunner. 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
1: Say we don't know it's a river there. 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You're the man Juice representing Hot FM. 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Number one in St. Louis.

0: All right, Miss Brennan, sir. I want to disrupt. You got the Anchor B's crew. Just want to disrupt
1: fun. Here we go.
0: Hey, Big Mama and family. We got my light, Jesus. You got Miss Lisa. All right, all right. Hey, the Lambert family. Sun.

roll like boy, like dirty boy. I'm Zubo here for Real 26. These guys are fabulous. 10 bands per day before judges are Carnival Monday and Tuesday. And earlier today, of course, results were announced. I'm big up to Zuvo. Their portrayal was A Midsummer Night Dream. Actually, a book by Shakespeare at school I had to do. Is that a thesis on that? Yeah. A long time ago, A Midsummer Night Dream. Yeah, man. Big up our friends from Zuvo Carnival Band.

get the premier title. And of course, segment Run the Road. You know how that is, boy. Biscuit taking the road match. Interesting. I thought, really, truly, I was thinking about a Hollywood HP song. And boy, yeah, boy. I was talking something. 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Yeah, Hollywood HP. Anyhow, I heard it quite a lot the time that I was on the road. It is what it is. And we digress.

0: So it was as follows. Zulu Carnival Band, 414 points. Tribe of 12, 48 points. Fusion Mass. And then, of course, Legends Carnival Band. Best Design Band went to, again, Zuvo. Then second place, Tribe of 12. Third place went to Just for Fun. And Fusion in fourth place. Section of the Year. Fusion Mass Genesis. Second place to Zuvo. Mass on the Move, Fusion Mass. Spirit of Carnival went to Legends Carnival Band. Individual of the Year, Tribe of 12, captured the top 5 spots. Best Portrayal was Tribe of 12. All Mass went to what? Mr. Cauldron Bull. Jewel Band of the Year went to Back in Time. The Power of the Earth. We'll be had his hand crew. Road match, Mr. Andrew. Biscuit. Sally Boy and C. Dale. Bum Bum Whistle. And in third place, Edge with the Fun Machine with Salute. You understand how it went for the carnival, right? Imagine Tribe of 12 was dethroned. What happened?
1: What a wow.
0: 80 minutes until the hour of 6 o'clock. Drive Time Party Central. We're back Wednesday. And the postal calls. Pick up to our friends from Flow. Fantastic hour. Or after this.

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Until such time, love the life you live and live a life that you love. Love many and trust few. Always remember to be nice to folks on the way up, because you just might meet only them on the way down. Nice to be important, but more important to be nice. A big up to Margaret and family locked in the Seria family on the international scene. Have a wonderful evening. LJ family, is here until about 7 this evening. You be 40 and ting and ting. Minus yourself. Catch you guys tomorrow same time. Till the 6 crazy mix. Mr. Jordan in Marshall City. Get the crew over by the bar. Get any good? How

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